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Man's cool in my crepes. Couple drinks up, got the girl them vets. London boys still roll through the ends. 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London boys still roll through the ends. London boys still roll through the ends. London boys still roll through the ends.

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0: 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M2S Radio.
1: 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I'll be on the drums.

To the rhythm, to the rhythm, to the rhythm, to the rhythm, to the rhythm, to the rhythm, to the rhythm, to the rhythm.

Yes, bitch. Yes, bitch. Over the stress, bitch. Hungry for more with his rest, bitch. Yes, bitch. Yes, bitch.